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Adima Kisisitamba to FM, Adima on the Ito ya Kenya, Namuwa Waku, where they went the Ito ya Kenya, either way, but one night, no more seat to see the Namuwa Waku. 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
2: That's not true thing.
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0: Calling is not
1: yes, and then one chao cute tianguku.
2: So,
0: the person you have called is busy. We will notify you.
2: I'm not sure. I was so long.
1: Okay, briefly.
2: Just yeah, man, I am.
1: Briefly. Okay, me took away the any way the Alessia.
2: And I'm at one there.
1: Oh, my God. Okay. What we know then?
0: The person you have called is busy. We will notify you when the mobile subscriber is back. If you wish to leave a voice message, then please...
2: I don't wish. Don't wish to leave a voice message. The person is busy.
1: Okay, ko meka lao mitambo nino?
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2: And the strike is majorly to protest the way the government has been handling the higher education. Specifically, we have issues to do with the way they handle collective bargaining agreements, failure to take them seriously, failure to honor them, and even implement them within their timelines.
3: Tumesema tutashikana na Rikiji, tutashikana na Kalonzo, na wale wengine, alafu tutembee.
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4: And the strike is majorly to protest the way the government has been handling the higher education. Specifically, we have issues to do with the way they handle collective bargaining agreements, failure to take them seriously, failure to honor them and even implement them within their timelines or within their life cycles. There's also another outrageous thing with the funding model that is not working. We have said multiple times it is not working. Where you are being told you will be paid through student fees, and in a very funny model that it is being said that money follows students. From the time this model started, we have not seen how money has followed students. We are just wondering how money will follow students. And therefore, one of our grievances is that we are agitating for university employees to be paid through a centralized system. We want every university worker to be paid through exchequer. And the third one, we also want the government to implement, to negotiate and implement the 2025-2029 CBA. And for this one, it is 1 year behind the schedule, though last time they had committed that CBAs will be negotiated within their cycle. And thirdly, we want to ask the government to release the money that is owed to universities, which is in excess of 100 billion, resulting from the monies that they have not been remitting from the previous funding models. In fact, even from the differentiated unit cost, where they had committed to fund university education at 80%, but they ended up remitting only 32%. So universities are struggling largely because the government has not released money from students' funding, although there's also the element of mismanagement by the university managers. So this strike has been launched by all university-based unions. There's the UASU, there's the KUSU, and there's KUTHEA, and the grievances are more or less the same. We are saying that from the launch of this strike, we have withdrawn labor forthwith and nobody is going to resume duty.
2: Nita wambaitu.
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3: 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He had withdrawn the matter after he was refunded by the respondents. He also sworn an affidavit to that effect. I had preferred charges of robbery against the respondents, and the ODPP rejected the charges. The ODPP recommend that the matter be closed at the decision to charge stage with no further prosecutorial.
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4: 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And you go and vote. If we don't know you, you will not vote. There are no Ugandans who vote in Kenya. They will not be allowed to vote by anybody. There are no foreigners who vote in Kenya. People cannot allow their country to be governed by foreigners.
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10: From the time we started preparing for the 50s, I think it has come at the right time to have our first pre-game of the season to just see how good we've been through the off-season and what we've been working towards to achieve. So I think our brothers from Uganda have come at the right time and it will give us an opportunity to also just try it out our playing units and to see what can work for us through the season. I think this is a unique environment that we've found ourselves into. Cubs are the champions at their own level in Uganda, so I think what they're bringing in is something very unique. We are playing a side that we've never seen play. We don't know much about them, so the uncertainty is something that we are building on to just see how challenging it can be to our players to play somebody they've never played before and to see how they'll be able to just cover and work towards their patterns of play and to get them right. I think for us, it's just giving an opportunity to everybody who wants to come in at KCB because we've done some new signings. I think there's no better platform than this one to just give them a chance to run out and see how they'll be able to come in and just join us and to see how they can be able to assist us in building the season. So it's a side that is well balanced. I said with experienced new guys and young guys who have raised their hands in the training. So I think it's just an opportunity for us to go out and present ourselves and see how we can be able to go out and sell our brand of rugby.
9: Ainena na Kibrian Makalama, ula ni coach mwenye wa KCB Cobs, ni waweta kana meyumba ni tibikuthoka na KCB Lions. 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
11: It's a pre-season game, so yeah, we are ready. We know to come and face. We know when to compete. It's a change of climate for us. I think the boys will give a good show tomorrow. Ideal is the boys, it's a first pre-season game, so it's a boys seeing combinations, trying them out in various skills, and then just see how they manage to play foreign side. I have a very physical game, very physical, very tactical. I believe they've had an edge over us, so it's going to be a fun game. I've played Kenyan teams, against Kenyan teams. They're always a step ahead of us. They've upped the 15th game. So we hope our players will learn from it also.
9: The report here, Senchata Wambaito, Regina Mutua.
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